0: out, he agreed to sign before he went. Because if they'd have rolled out the red carpet and everything and he said no, it would have been a big blow.
1: And this is where Shammy, as you said, working in the shadows, is working perfectly in the shadows because, we all thought, oh, my God, he's gone to have a look at the facilities and what it's like. He was over there to sign a contract and to come back and say, hey, I've done this, I'm ready to go.
0: This could be.
1: Private jet up there. You know, that was a brilliant play, and in one foul swoop has totaled the perfect. Yeah.
0: Hemi, you, mate, as you know, you're very mathematically minded.
2: Yes.
0: When you look at it, if the salary cap, by the time they come in, what's the salary cap at the moment, gents? Is it about 12 and a half?
3: 12, 13 mil, something like that.
0: I'll tell you what, if it goes up to 15 million, they will assemble, in my opinion, the best roster that 15 million could ever produce because they're dealing with 30 million.
2: Yeah.
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0: the rise and fall of this Roman Emperor Caligula. He's an ambitious heir and then becomes this unhinged tyrant. And the movie itself is, it follows that story we know from history, but like we heard in that little trailer excerpt, it's the movie was produced by Penthouse Film Limited. So it's quite a raunchy film. And the behind the scenes is nearly more famous than the movie itself.
1: Yeah, because I was trying to explain it to my wife when she kept walking in going, what are you watching?
2: And don't worry, you were trying to explain it to Liam's father, Greg.
3: Freddie was like,
1: what's movie of the week? And I said, well, you might want to check in on Liam's mental health after seeing it. Now, Dame Helen Mirren described this movie as an irresistible mix of art and genitals. But
4: together at last.
1: Together at last. But, mate, it's very different. The film that we saw, that you would have seen in 1976 and through the 80s when you could actually see because it got banned, to the movie today is totally different, right?
0: Yeah, 100%. Well, the original cut, because the original director and the actors had no input in what the final product was, and because it was basically funded by the head of Penthouse Magazines, he took the cut and was inserting all these graphic porn scenes into the movie. Pardon my French. And so the movie itself was like, the film reels were sent to different spots in America and were seized by police upon arrival because of the contents of them. And it was in court for a while and the actors disowned it, but it sort of came full swing back around because a lot of people did see that there was something good in this movie, but it just was sort of meddled with by those overhead. But, yeah, it's sort of come full circle now.
2: I saw this film in the mid-'80s. We went to high school at Morris Brothers Maitland. This was passed around like hotcakes. And it was, I mean, this was the era where you'd get there and someone would say, have you seen that movie, Emmanuel? Things like that. You watch it. Now, the movie that I saw in the 80s, it was hardcore, but nothing as confronting as this uncut version.
1: Right. Because at the start of this one, they've got like the first 3 minutes is like they tell the story about how this film is different. Yeah. And so I went in there going, oh, should I go and find the original?
2: Yeah.
1: Because I want to see what the talk's about. Mate, the ultimate cut that you can see now, the sex scenes in that are just as confronting.
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6: Good morning. East southeast is blowing in around 20 knots across the coast. There is around that 2 metre or so of easterly swell at 9 second intervals. We had a high tide at 8 and a low tide at 2. The points at Noosa are by far the pick of the spot. It's going to be very crowded though. 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

0: playing better music and more of it all weekend. And what a weekend. It is the launch weekend of Gourmet, being the long weekend. That's happening Sunday. You'll see it in Emerald Rail Park, the launch there, 10 till 4. It's a big day where you can join Matt Galinsky's food, get a taste of what it's all about, and get a sense of where Gourmet will go, because already we know the 8th of May is your chance to be part of the Slow Food Noosa movie night. That'll be fun. The big Rosella Field Day is also on this weekend. CC's Farm at Woologa. Normally a very quiet affair this weekend. Music, stalls, and your chance to get your kids crowned Prince or Princess Rosella. Sounds like a fun weekend. Go and take advantage. Weather is fantastic.
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0: 96, the home of Bilko and Jade for breakfast. We're back again Tuesday morning after 8. 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

0: with Jason and the classic album double, the big album that put Bruce Springsteen on the map, Born to Run. 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
1: Zinc 96, time saver traffic.
2: Good morning. We still have that southbound accident on the Sunshine Motorway north of Maroochydore Road in Budrum. Expect delays on the approach. Otherwise, Walter Hay Drive slumming a little northbound in Noosaville at the moment. David Lowway travelling well through Noosa and south through Castaways Beach. Noosa Parade hassle-free through Noosaville. Yumundi Noosa Road fine through Doonan. No issues on Memorial Drive still through Yumundi. 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It's Nathaniel with the latest traffic on Zinc 96.
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11: Good morning, Alana McIntyre here with the latest. Iran has offered up a new proposal, but Donald Trump is not satisfied.
12: Unfriendly leadership, unfriendly to each other. They're not getting along. They come back, one says one thing, one says another. They're very confused.
11: The Trump administration is now approaching 60 days since the war began, and under the 1973 War Powers Resolution, he has to seek congressional approval for it to continue. But the US president says due to the ceasefire, he doesn't need its authorization. Kumanjaya Little Baby's family have vowed never to return to the home in Alice Springs where she was allegedly abducted. The 47-year-old suspect has been moved to an undisclosed facility in Darwin and is expected to be charged with her murder this weekend. Two more venues have been targeted by arsonists in Melbourne overnight. The George Hotel was hit by a Molotov cocktail early this morning in the city south, while a fire broke out at a Lebanese restaurant in Docklands. Polio has been detected in Australian wastewater. The Australian Centre for Disease Control says the strain that was found in Perth is likely linked to a person from overseas. Doctors say the chances of it developing into cases is extremely unlikely. The unseasonably warm weather is about to end, with a low pressure system set to cool things down across the southeast from tomorrow night. And the King has arrived in Bermuda. Thousands coming out to see King Charles. In NRL, a third straight loss now for the Bulldogs. They were beaten by the Cowboys 28-12 last night at a core. Canterbury coach Cam Ciraldo says they've got to turn things around.
13: We need to get everyone playing closer to their potential individually, and that will help us as a team. But we've also got to top stop having those moments in the last 20 minutes where

Zig 96, playing better music and more of it all weekend. Jason Stavely is back from 3 this afternoon with This Week in Music. We had a birthday for Barnsley during the week. He's in his 70s. He'll be our feature artist. James Rain will be guesting.